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1: Næturútvarp Rásar 2 fylgir þér í gegnum nóttina. 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

0: live through.
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0: This next 6 months.
1: We've lost dancing.
0: Day by day.
1: We've lost dancing.
0: If I can live through this.
1: We've lost dancing.
0: What comes next will be marvelous.

Now when I talk to God, I knew he'd understand. He said, stick by me and I'll be your guiding hand. But don't ask me what I think of you. I might not give the answer that you want me to.